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Look at that mama, she got it sticking in the cameraman. And we could have some. And he's up there. What's that? Hawaiian noises. He's banging on the bongos like a chimpanzee. Oh, that ain't working.

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So tell me now, are you ready for me?

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Gotta run it. It's called Wake Up Alone.

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0: 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Including the captain.
1: Aye, aye, sir. Aye, aye, sir.
2: My mother was a teacher.
0: Computerized half-breed.
2: 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Captain. I was happy. I was happy.
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2: 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Captain. I was happy.
1: Aye, aye, sir.

Muchas gracias, thank you very much. I personally first came to the River Plate Stadium in 1989 when I was a roadie. And I was a roadie for a band called Espial Carpets. It's a privilege to be playing here tonight after all these years. Nearly 20 years ago I first came here. And it's a privilege to play in front of you people tonight. It's been a very special night. Thank you very much. This next song is called On the Back in Anger. Feel free to join in the chorus.

Thank you. This next song is yours. 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
1: Are you the guys on the beach who hate everything? Is this some sort of hip music?

Radiofónic. And many nations shall be joined to the Lord in that day, and shall be my people, and I will dwell in the midst of thee, and thou shalt know that the Lord of hosts

0: Radiofónic.
1: I like to move it, move it. I like to move it, move it. I like to move it, move it. You like to